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7: This is WOW Weather.
8: Mainly cloudy today with showers in some areas before the skies clear late in the afternoon with a high of 24, feeling like 27 with the Humidex. Overnight, clear skies with a low of 11. Tomorrow, sunny with a high of 28 and a Humidex of 31. Wednesday, sunny with a high of 29. Thursday, cloudy with a 40% chance of showers and a high of 27.
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0: 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Think again. The Wow Factor Long Weekend continues after this.
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6: This is Wow Weather.
7: Clear skies overnight with a low of 11. Tomorrow, sunny with a high of 28 and a humidex of 31. Wednesday, sunny with a high of 29. Thursday, cloudy with showers and a high of 27.
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2: This is Wow Weather.
3: Clear skies overnight with a low of 11. Tomorrow, sunny with a high of 28 and a humidex of 31. Wednesday, sunny with a high of 29. Thursday, cloudy with showers and a high of 27.

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6: Clear skies overnight with a low of 11. Tomorrow, sunny with a high of 28 and a humidex of 31. Wednesday, sunny with a high of 29. Thursday, cloudy with showers and a high of 27.

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3: Clear skies overnight with a low of 11. Tomorrow, sunny with a high of 28 and a humidex of 31. Wednesday, sunny with a high of 29. Thursday, cloudy with showers and a high of 27.
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1: This is Wow Weather.
2: Clear skies overnight with a low of 11. Tomorrow, sunny with a high of 28 and a humidex of 31. Wednesday, sunny with a high of 29. Thursday, cloudy with showers and a high of 27.
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2: This is Wow Weather.
3: Clear skies overnight with a low of 11. Tomorrow, sunny with a high of 28 and a humidex of 31. Wednesday, sunny with a high of 29. Thursday, cloudy with showers and a high of 27.
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0: 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Here's what's going
1: 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The Codrington Community Center hosts Community Wednesday lunches on the third Wednesday of every month through December the 16th. 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
4: This is WOW Weather.
5: Clear skies overnight with a low of 11. Tomorrow, sunny with a high of 28 and a humidex of 31. Wednesday, sunny with a high of 29. Thursday, cloudy with showers and a high of 27.

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4: Clear skies overnight with a low of 11. Tomorrow, sunny with a high of 28 and a humidex of 31. Wednesday, sunny with a high of 29. Thursday, cloudy with showers and a high of 27.
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1: This is WOW Weather.
2: Clear skies overnight with a low of 11. Tomorrow, sunny with a high of 28 and a humidex of 31. Wednesday, sunny with a high of 29. Thursday, cloudy with showers and a high of 27.
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1: We're going to dance. We're going to dance. We're going to dance. And have some fun.

0: 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Here's what's
1: going on. 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
1: Good morning. Sunny skies today. Fog patches dissipating early this morning. A high of 27 will feel like 31 with the Humidex. I'm Richard Evans. Here's what's happening in Northumberland and Quinte West. Four people are facing drug trafficking charges after a ride stop in Trent Hills. Northumberland OPP say officers were conducting a reduce impaired driving everywhere checkpoint at the intersection of Albert Street West and Bridge Street North shortly after 3 a.m. on August 2nd when they stopped a vehicle and launched an investigation. Police say officers seized suspected cocaine, fentanyl, unidentified pills, a prohibited weapon, drug trafficking paraphernalia, and a large quantity of cash. Four people from Trent Hills and Trenton have been charged and are scheduled to appear in court in Coburg in September. Police continue to encourage anyone with information regarding the illegal drug activity to come forward. Nearly every Ontario driver has witnessed dangerous driving over the past year. A new CAA survey found 96% of us have seen risky behavior, including speeding, aggressive driving, unsafe lane changes, and distracted driving. Speeding remains the most common offense, while distracted driving continues to be a leading cause of collisions across the province. The Ontario government is investing $25 million to support Indigenous-led energy projects across the province. The funding will support 148 projects through the Indigenous Energy Support Program, helping communities with energy planning, infrastructure development, and skills training. Officials say the investment is aimed at strengthening Indigenous participation in Ontario's growing energy sector and supporting more reliable electricity options. Applications for the next round of funding are now open. It's Allen Insurance, growing up on the farm, local families building the future of agriculture one generation at a time, fueled by Kubota. Today we're looking at Loval Farms, presented by Robin's Nest Farmers Market, Warkworth. Loval Farms near Warkworth has been in the honey family business since the 1860s, and today it's run by Scott and Sandra Honey with plenty of help from the next generation.
2: Started in the 1860s. We're the fourth generation, our kids are the fifth, and our grandchildren are the sixth generation here.
1: The farm has shifted over the years from dairy to beef and now includes custom cropping and hay sales. At 9 this morning, get the full local news rundown sent straight to your email. 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In sports and Major League Baseball, Toronto beat Houston 3-1. The Toronto Blue Jays have made a number of trade deadline deals, including trading starting pitcher Kevin Gausman to the Chicago Cubs, relief pitcher Jeff Hoffman to the Minnesota Twins, and outfielder Dalton Varsho to the Houston Astros. A couple of scores out of the CFL, Saskatchewan beat Edmonton 28-26, Calgary over Hamilton 44-20, and Montreal beat Ottawa 34-13. I'm Richard Evans with the news that keeps you connected to where you live. Northumberland's three-day weather next.
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1: This is WOW Weather.
2: Sunny today, fog patches dissipating this morning. A high of 25 will feel like 29 with the Humidex. For tonight, clear and a low of 15. For Wednesday, sunny and a high of 27. And for Thursday, cloudy with a 40% chance of showers and a high of 25. Right now it's 17 degrees. Today's UV index is 9 or very high. 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
4: Bill Porter in WOW Mornings on. Hope you had a great civic holiday long weekend. A Tuesday that feels like a Monday for a lot of us. 4th of August. Your shot at $100 in groceries coming up later this hour. Details in a few minutes. Doobie Bro.

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1: Today, starting at 3 p.m., So Fun gives kids ages 8 to 12 a chance to try their hand at sewing, build new skills, and take on a different project each week. 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I'm Brandon Rushton, and that's what's happening around town.
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9: Sunny today, fog patches dissipating this morning. A high of 25 will feel like 29 with the Humidex. For tonight, clear and a low of 15. For Wednesday, sunny and a high of 27. And for Thursday, cloudy with a 40% chance of showers and a high of 25.

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1: Sometimes the thing that brings someone to a community isn't a job at all. It's the people. Coburg's new police chief, Chris Leather, officially stepped into the role earlier this summer, but the community itself isn't new to him. His family has deep ties to the area, and he says those connections helped him make the decision to come here a little easier. Chris Leather says Coburg has been part of his family for many years now.
2: So first of all, I've got family ties to the area. We've got my wife's parents resided here for decades, actually. Mom is still with us, living in Coburg. And so we would come to Coburg frequently.
1: Leather says these visits allowed him to see the strong sense of community that existed here, something he's looking forward to experiencing even more as he settles into his new role. It's another reminder that the people who call Northumberland home often leave a lasting impression.
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7: This is Wow Weather.
8: Sunny today, fog patches dissipating this morning. A high of 25 will feel like 29 with the humid X. For tonight, clear and a low of 15. For Wednesday, sunny and a high of 27. And for Thursday, cloudy with a 40% chance of showers and a high of 25.
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9: Chaka, chaka, chaka, chaka, chaka, Khan. Chaka, Khan. Chaka, Khan. Chaka, Khan. Chaka, Khan. Let me-

0: Good morning. Sunny skies today. Fog patches dissipating early this morning. A high of 27 will feel like 31 with the Humidex. Good morning. I'm Richard Evans. Here's what's happening in Northumberland and Quinte West. Police are reporting the results of a recent commercial vehicle enforcement campaign in Belleville and Quinte West. The initiative brought together members of the OPP Highway Safety Division, the Ministry of Transportation, Quinte West OPP, and the Belleville Police Service. Officers carried out 29 inspections involving commercial vehicles and laid 30 charges. Police say 38% of the vehicles inspected were removed from service because of safety concerns. Officials say similar initiatives will continue in an effort to improve road safety throughout the region. The search for a missing Quinte area paramedic has ended successfully. Salmo RCMP says Caleb Wavert of Trenton has been found safe after being reported missing earlier this week. The 28-year-old was last seen Monday at the Shambhala Music Festival in BC. A public appeal for information led to numerous tips from across the country. Police are thanking search crews, emergency responders, and the public for their support throughout the investigation. Services have been restored at Loyalist College following a cyber attack that affected the institution earlier this month. The cyber attack disrupted a number of services, including email, internet access, and online learning platforms. The college announced Wednesday that all systems have been brought back online. Students requiring technical support can visit the service desk on campus or contact staff by phone or email. It's Allen Insurance, growing up on the farm, local families building the future of agriculture one generation at a time. Today we're looking at Lowval Farms, presented by Robin's Nest Farmers Market Warkworth. Lowval Farms near Warkworth has been in the Honey family since the 1860s, and today it's run by Scott and Sandra Honey with plenty of help from the next generations.
1: Started in the 1860s. We're the fourth generation. Our kids are the fifth, and our grandchildren are the sixth generation here.
0: The farm has shifted over the years from dairy to beef and now includes custom cropping and hay sales. At 9 this morning, get the full local news rundown sent straight to your email. 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In sports, a couple of scores out of the CFL. Saskatchewan beat Edmonton 28-26, Calgary over Hamilton 44-20, and Montreal over Ottawa 34-13. In Major League Baseball, Toronto beat Houston 3-1. I'm Richard Evans with the news that keeps you connected to where you live. Northumberland's three-day weather next.
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It's Bill Porter, Wow Mornings, and Bill's ridiculously local event. 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And if you're already starting to make your plans for next weekend, plan on coming to dance the night away to your favorite tunes spun by DJ Greg the Legion, having their social dance coming up on Friday night from 7 until 11. 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

0: gives a little back. 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
1: 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I'm Brandon Rushton, and that's what's happening around town.
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3: This is WOW Weather.
4: Sunny today, fog patches dissipating this morning. A high of 25 will feel like 29 with the Humidex. For tonight, clear and a low of 15. For Wednesday, sunny and a high of 27. And for Thursday, cloudy with a 40% chance of showers and a high of 25.
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1: Ask almost anyone why they love Coburg, and the chances are you'll hear about the waterfront, the downtown shops, the restaurants, and the feeling of spending a summer day by the lake. Coburg's new police chief, Chris Leather, has already noticed the same thing. After beginning his new role earlier this summer, he says it doesn't take long to understand why so many people are drawn to the community.
2: I mean, the waterfront, the parking, even around our station, you see hundreds of cars coming into the area to enjoy the beach, to enjoy the shops, the bars and things like that, the parks. I mean, it's a popular destination.
1: Leather says he's looking forward to experiencing more of the events and traditions that make the community unique. And if you've spent even one summer afternoon in Coburg, you probably understand exactly what he means.
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9: This is Wow Weather.
10: Sunny today, fog patches dissipating this morning. A high of 25 will feel like 29 with the Humidex. For tonight, clear and a low of 15. For Wednesday, sunny and a high of 27. And for Thursday, cloudy with a 40% chance of showers and a high of 25.

songs, Wow FM, and Bill Porter on your radio, Wow Mornings. And you know what? A round of applause to you. In fact, I think I have a... There it is. Look at this. We're getting really high tech here on Wow Mornings. I have an applause button, and you deserve it because we did not get 100 correct answers this morning, unfortunately, to our 1 versus 100

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1: Good morning. Sunny skies today. Fog patches dissipating early this morning. A high of 27 will feel like 31 with the Humidex. I'm Richard Evans. Here's what's happening in Northumberland and Quinte West. Four people are facing drug trafficking charges after a ride stop in Trent Hills. Northumberland OPP say officers were conducting a reduce impaired driving everywhere checkpoint at the intersection of Albert Street West and Bridge Street North shortly after 3 a.m. on August 2nd when they stopped a vehicle and launched an investigation. Police say officers seized suspected cocaine, fentanyl, unidentified pills, a prohibited weapon, drug trafficking paraphernalia, and a large quantity of cash. Four people from Trent Hills and Trenton have been charged and are scheduled to appear in court in Coburg in September. Police continue to encourage anyone with information regarding the illegal drug activity to come forward. Nearly every Ontario driver has witnessed dangerous driving over the past year. A new CAA survey found 96% of us have seen risky behavior, including speeding, aggressive driving, unsafe lane changes, and distracted driving. Speeding remains the most common offense, while distracted driving continues to be a leading cause of collisions across the province. The Ontario government is investing $25 million to support Indigenous-led energy projects across the province. The funding will support 148 projects through the Indigenous Energy Support Program, helping communities with energy planning, infrastructure development, and skills training. Officials say the investment is aimed at strengthening Indigenous participation in Ontario's growing energy sector and supporting more reliable electricity options. Applications for the next round of funding are now open. It's Allen Insurance, growing up on the farm, local families building the future of agriculture one generation at a time, fueled by Kubota. Today we're looking at Lowval Farms, presented by Robin's Nest Farmers Market Warkworth. Lowval Farms near Warkworth has been in the honey family business since the 1860s, and today it's run by Scott and Sandra Honey with plenty of help from the next generation.
2: Started in the 1860s. We're the fourth generation. Our kids are the fifth, and our grandchildren are the sixth generation here.
1: The farm has shifted over the years from dairy to beef and now includes custom cropping and hay sales. At 9 this morning, get the full local news rundown sent straight to your email. 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In sports and Major League Baseball, Toronto beat Houston 3-1. The Toronto Blue Jays have made a number of trade deadline deals, including trading starting pitcher Kevin Gausman to the Chicago Cubs, relief pitcher Jeff Hoffman to the Minnesota Twins, and outfielder Dalton Varsho to the Houston Astros. A couple of scores out of the CFL, Saskatchewan beat Edmonton 28-26, Calgary over Hamilton 44-20, and Montreal beat Ottawa 34-13. I'm Richard Evans with the news that keeps you connected to where you live. Northumberland's three-day weather next.
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10: This is Wow Weather.
1: Sunny today, fog patches dissipating this morning. A high of 25 will feel like 29 with the Humidex. For tonight, clear and a low of 15. For Wednesday, sunny and a high of 27. And for Thursday, cloudy with a 40% chance of showers and a high of 25. Right now it's 17 degrees. Today's UV index is 9 or very high. 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
1: Today, starting at 3 p.m., So Fun gives kids ages 8 to 12 a chance to try their hand at sewing, build new skills, and take on a different project each week. 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You can get all the details on these events and more at brightontoday.ca. Just click the 48 in the newsroom. I'm Brandon Rushton, and that's what's happening around town.
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8: This is Wow Weather.
9: Sunny today, fog patches dissipating this morning. A high of 25 will feel like 29 with the Humidex. For tonight, clear and a low of 15. For Wednesday, sunny and a high of 27. And for Thursday, cloudy with a 40% chance of showers and a high of 25.
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1: Sometimes the thing that brings someone to a community isn't a job at all. It's the people. Coburg's new police chief, Chris Leather, officially stepped into the role earlier this summer, but the community itself isn't new to him. His family has deep ties to the area, and he says those connections helped him make the decision to come here a little easier. Chris Leather says Coburg has been part of his family for many years now.
2: So first of all, I've got family ties to the area. We've got my wife's parents resided here for decades, actually. Mom is still with us, living in Coburg, and so we would come to Coburg frequently.
1: Leather says these visits allowed him to see the strong sense of community that existed here, something he's looking forward to experiencing even more as he settles into his new role. It's another reminder that the people who call Northumberland home often leave a lasting impression.
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5: This is Wow Weather.
6: Sunny today, fog patches dissipating this morning. A high of 25 will feel like 29 with the Humidex. For tonight, clear and a low of 15. For Wednesday, sunny and a high of 27. And for Thursday, cloudy with a 40% chance of showers and a high of 25.
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1: Four people are facing drug trafficking charges after a ride stop in Trent Hills, the checkpoint at the intersection of Albert Street West and Bridge Street North. Police say officers seized drugs, a prohibited weapon, drug trafficking paraphernalia, and a large amount of cash. Nearly every Ontario driver has witnessed dangerous driving in the past year. A new CAA survey found 96% of us have seen risky behavior, including speeding, aggressive driving, unsafe lane changes, and distracted driving. I'm Richard Evans. Everything that matters in Northumberland and Quinte West. You'll hear it here on 100.9 WOW FM. 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
6: This is WOW Weather.
1: Sunny today, fog patches dissipating this morning. A high of 25 will feel like 29 with the Humidex. For tonight, clear and a low of 15. For Wednesday, sunny and a high of 27. And for Thursday, cloudy with a 40% chance of showers and a high of 25.

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1: The Ontario government is investing $25 million to support Indigenous-led energy projects across the province. Officials say the investment is aimed at strengthening Indigenous participation, Ontario's growing energy sector, and supporting more reliable electricity options. Police are reporting the results of a recent commercial vehicle enforcement campaign in Belleville and Quinte West. Officers carried out 29 inspections involving commercial vehicles and laid 30 charges. I'm Richard Evans. 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
6: This is WOW Weather.
1: Sunny today, fog patches dissipating this morning. A high of 25 will feel like 29 with the Humidex. For tonight, clear and a low of 15. For Wednesday, sunny and a high of 27. And for Thursday, cloudy with a 40% chance of showers and a high of 25.

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playing just great songs. 100.9 Wow FM. And yes, the sun is shining at least for 48 hours, but the Humidex is also humiditing. Is that a word? We are looking at maybe some cloud cover and rain creeping into the back half of this shortened work week. And Elton John, Can You Feel the Love Tonight? 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

0: 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And this Friday, Brighton Legion's Friday Night Social Dance. DJ Greg in the house. And a chance to just get out and cut a rug. 7 to 11 p.m. and more at brightontoday.ca. Speaking of cutting a rug, the devil went down to Georgia. Charlie Daniels Band. Playing just great songs on Wow FM.
1: The devil went down to Georgia. He was looking for a soul to steal. He was in a bind because he was way behind and he was willing to make a deal. When he came across this young man sawing on a fiddle and playing it hot, and the devil jumped up on a hickory stump and said, "Boy, let me tell you what. I guess you didn't know it, but I'm a fiddle player too. And if you'd care to take a dare, I'll make a bet with you. Now you play pretty good fiddle, boy, but give the devil his due. I bet a fiddle of gold against your soul because I think I'm better than you.

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1: Four people are facing drug trafficking charges after a ride stop in Trent Hills, the checkpoint at the intersection of Albert Street West and Bridge Street North. Police say officers seized drugs, a prohibited weapon, drug trafficking paraphernalia, and a large amount of cash. Nearly every Ontario driver has witnessed dangerous driving in the past year. A new CAA survey found 96% of us have seen risky behavior, including speeding, aggressive driving, unsafe lane changes, and distracted driving. I'm Richard Evans. Everything that matters in Northumberland and Quinte West. You'll hear it here on 100.9 WOW FM. 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
5: Sunny today. Fog patches dissipating this morning. A high of 25 will feel like 29 with the Humidex. For tonight, clear and a low of 15. For Wednesday, sunny and a high of 27. And for Thursday, cloudy with a 40% chance of showers and a high of 25.
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playing just great songs. 100.7 Wow FM. The sun is with us, so is the Humidex. We've got a sticky couple of days and possibly some rain floating in for the back half of the week. A 40% chance of showers Thursday and Friday, just enough that I legally have to mention it. And Foreigner Urgent, we're playing just great songs here on 100.7 Wow FM.

0: Good afternoon, I'm John Brenner. Clear tonight with fog patches overnight, the low 14. Here's what's happening in Northumberland and Quinte West. Old Bank Cafe on Mill Street in Frankfurt has new local ownership. Entrepreneur Zach Talsma has taken over the well-known gathering place. Talsma, who owns Lure Marketing and grew up in Quinte West, says he wants to preserve the atmosphere customers have come to appreciate at the cafe while introducing some new ideas. The search for a missing Quinte area paramedic has ended successfully. 28-year-old Kyla Boisvert is safe after being reported missing after attending a music festival in British Columbia. Services including online learning, internet, and email have been restored at Loyalist College following a recent cyber attack. Students requiring technical support can visit the service desk on campus or contact staff by phone or email. It's Allen Insurance growing up on the farm. Local families building the future of agriculture, one generation at a time, fueled by Kubota. Today, we're looking at Lowval Farms, presented by Robin's Nest Farmers Market in Warkworth. Lowval Farms has been in the Honey family since the 1860s, and today it's run by Scott and Sandra Honey, with plenty of help from a new generation.
1: We're the fourth generation, our kids are the fifth, and our grandchildren are the sixth generation here.
0: The farm has shifted over the years from dairy to beef, and now includes custom cropping and hay sales. In sports, Major Series lacrosse playoffs begin tonight for the Kodiaks. Coburg is on the road to play Game 1 with the Six Nations Chiefs. In Major League Baseball, the Blue Jays and Astros play tonight in Houston. There's Tempo Basketball tonight. Toronto is away to Golden State. I'm John Brenner with the news that keeps you connected to where you live. Northumberland and Quinte West, three-day weather is next.
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5: This is Wow Weather.
0: Overnight, it will be clear with fog patches, the low 14. Sunny tomorrow, Wednesday's high 29, 36 humidex. Cloudy Thursday and Friday with a chance of showers both days. Thursday's high 28, 27 on Friday. Right now, it's 24.

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It's BK, and we have collectively just entered the dance floor of the future. 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
7: Overnight, it will be clear with fog patches, the low 14. Sunny tomorrow, Wednesday's high 29, 36 humidex. Cloudy Thursday and Friday with a chance of showers both days. Thursday's high 28, 27 on Friday.

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A great 48 hours of sunshine and also Humidex, but we'll enjoy it as we may see some showers and cloud cover creep into the back half of the work week.

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You sit around moping, crying, crying. You say you even thinking about dying? Well, before you do anything rash,

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And is there a more family-friendly event than a soapbox derby? Classic. And we've got one here in our backyard, August the 15th, at the intersection of Crestview and Kingsley Avenue. We've got more online at brightontoday.ca. Carts will be provided. You don't need to get into the workshop for this one. It's BK playing just great songs.

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1: Overnight, it will be clear with fog patches, the low 14. Sunny tomorrow, Wednesday's high 29, 36 humidex. Cloudy Thursday and Friday with a chance of showers both days. Thursday's high 28, 27 on Friday.
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It's BK. Call me a contrarian, but I actually kind of like a hint of humidity. Maybe it's because I don't have curly hair. Sunny and humid over the next 48 hours with John Mellencamp.

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The Brighton All-Star Band will be taking the stage starting at 6:30 p.m. with Van Halen. 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
1: Our afternoon weekly Growing Up on the Farm feature shines a light on generational farming that's been going strong since the mid-1880s. We'll also have an update on the restoration of digital service at Loyalist College following a cyber attack. 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
1: Overnight, it will be clear with fog patches, the low 14. Sunny tomorrow, Wednesday's high 29, 36 humidex. Cloudy Thursday and Friday with a chance of showers both days. Thursday's high 28, 27 on Friday.

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0: afternoon for this week's edition of Allen Insurance Growing Up on the Farm. A look at generational farming in Northumberland, Dan Quinty West. 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
0: Overnight, it will be clear with fog patches, the low 14. Sunny tomorrow, Wednesday's high 29, 36 humidex. Cloudy Thursday and Friday with a chance of showers both days. Thursday's high 28, 27 on Friday.
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many times do you figure your head has turned towards the radio and your eyes bugged out of your head and you just went, wow. That's the whole point. Ellen, thanks for the love. She says, love the new wow. Good to hear from you on our Facebook page, The Milkman and Kylie Minogue. It's just great.

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great day for the kids to enjoy the splash pad at King Edward Park. And for you to sit in the sun and soak it all in just great songs in your earbuds. Lover Boy, Heaven in Your Eyes, The Milkman, gonna make you say wow again. Told you. Neil Diamond, 100.9. 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
1: Good afternoon. Clear with a low of 14. Here's what's happening in Northumberland and Quinte West. A new report from the Coalition for Better Rail argues the proposed Alto high-speed rail project could cost far more and attract far fewer riders than projected. Using data from similar projects around the world, the group estimates the rail line could cost about $143 billion, with a worst-case scenario nearing $200 billion. The Coalition instead recommends a lower-cost, high-performance rail using existing transportation corridors. Northumberland OPP says a traffic stop during a ride program resulted in the arrest of four people. Police say the investigation resulted in the seizure of suspected cocaine and fentanyl, along with pills, a prohibited weapon, drug trafficking paraphernalia, and cash. Loyalist College says it has fully recovered from a cyber attack that disrupted services for several weeks. The attack, which was reported on July 9th, affected internet service, email access, and other digital systems across the college. It's Allen Insurance growing up on the farm, local families building the future of agriculture one generation at a time, fueled by Kubota. Today we are looking at Laval Farms, presented by Robin's Nest Farmers Market Warkworth. Laval Farms near Warkworth has been in the Honey family since the 1860s, and today it's run by Scott and Sandra Honey with plenty of help from the next generations.
2: Started in the 1860s. We're the fourth generation, our kids are the fifth, and our grandchildren are the sixth generation here.
1: The farm has shifted over the years from dairy to beef and now includes custom cropping and hay sales. In sports, we'll start with the MSL playoffs. The Cobra Kodiaks open their playoffs tonight on the road against Six Nations. Game time is 8 p.m. The Jays continue their series in Houston, Toronto winning last night 3-1. In the WNBA, Toronto battles Golden State. Tennis action is underway at the National Bank Open in Toronto and Montreal. I'm Felicia Massey with the news that keeps you connected to where you live. Northumberland's three-day weather, next.
3: When the temperature climbs, so do the risks. 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
6: This is Wow Weather.
1: Tonight, clear with a low of 14. And tomorrow, sunny with a high of 29. Thursday, cloudy with a 40% chance of showers and a high of 28.
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Hey there, it is the Milkman, just about quitting time. And not to be a bad influence or anything, but okay, I don't mind being a little bit of a bad influence. I'm just saying, today is Single Working Women's Day. It's also National Night Out Day, and it happens to be White Wine Day. And it's gorgeous. Patio, perhaps? Lionel Richie, say you, say me. Just great songs. 100.9. Wow.

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1: Good afternoon. Clear with a low of 14. Here's what's happening in Northumberland and Quinte West. The Coalition for Better Rail is urging governments to reconsider the proposed Alto High-Speed Rail project. In a new report, the advocacy group says the project could cost as much as $143 billion. Instead, the coalition is promoting a high-performance rail model that would use existing rail and highway corridors. Police are reporting the results of a recent commercial vehicle enforcement campaign in Belleville and Quinte West. The initiative brought together members of the OPP Highway Safety Division, the Ministry of Transportation, Quinte West OPP, and the Belleville Police Service. Officers carried out 29 inspections involving commercial vehicles and laid 30 charges. Police say 38% of vehicles inspected were removed from service because of safety conditions. And Coburg Mayor Lucas Cleveland is speaking out after questions from residents about developer donations to municipal election campaigns. Cleveland says contributions made by the Balder family to Deputy Mayor Nicole Beattie and Councillor Adam Bureau were properly disclosed and comply with Ontario's municipal election rules. He says developers are allowed to contribute to campaigns and seek elected office. It's Allen Insurance growing up on the farm. Local families building the future of agriculture one generation at a time. Fueled by Kubota. Today, we are looking at Laval Farms, presented by Philip Lawrence, MP Northumberland Clark. At Laval Farms, the honeys are passing on more than just chores. They're passing on values.
2: Hard work pays off. The job's got to get done before you go out at night. We got to enjoy what we do. It is a lifestyle, but it's our living too.
1: Scott and Sandra say responsibility, work ethic, and doing what you love are core lessons on the farm. And in sports, we'll start with the MSL playoffs. The Coburg Kodiaks open their playoffs tonight on the road against Six Nations. Game time is 8 p.m. And the Jays continued their series in Houston with Toronto winning last night 3-1. In the WNBA, Toronto battles Golden State. Tennis action is underway at the National Bank Open in Toronto and Montreal. I'm Felicia Massey with the news that keeps you connected to where you live. Northumberland's three-day weather, next.
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1: Tonight, clear with a low of 14. And tomorrow, sunny with a high of 29. Thursday, cloudy with a 40% chance of showers and a high of 28.

belting it out in Brighton. Belting it out in a backyard party on a Tuesday night. That sounds like fun. Yeah, invite some friends over. Introduce them to the radio station that has completely changed your mood the last few days. Just great songs. Dan Hartman, I Can Dream About You, 100.9 WOW FM.

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if you've noticed, traffic seems a little heavier headed towards the GTA on the 401 and other highways to Toronto this afternoon. They are part of the reason why the Bare Naked Ladies and Train tonight on stage at the RBC Amphitheater. The Foo Fighters are at Rogers Stadium, Olivia Dean at Scotiabank Arena, Rod Stewart on the OLG stage. From the OLG stage to the OMG Spotlight, Glenn Campbell, Rhinestone Cowboy, 100.9.

0: Good evening. Clear tonight with a low of 14. Here's what's happening in Northumberland and Quinte West. A new report for the Coalition of Better Rail argues the proposed Alto high-speed rail project could cost more and attract far fewer riders than projected. Using data from similar projects around the world, the group estimates the rail line could cost about $143 billion. The coalition instead recommends a lower-cost, high-performance rail alternative using existing transportation corridors. Northumberland OPP have arrested four people following a traffic stop in Trent Hills. Police say as part of the investigation, cocaine was seized along with fentanyl pills and a prohibited weapon. Those accused face numerous charges, including possession for the purpose of trafficking. Loyalist College says it has fully recovered from a cyber attack that disrupted services for several weeks. The attack, which was reported on July the 9th, affected internet service, email access, and other digital systems across the college. And it's growing up on the farm. Local families building the future of agriculture one generation at a time, fueled by Kubota. Today we are looking at Lovell Farms, presented by Robin's Nest Farmers Market, Warkworth. The farm has been in the Honey family for many generations, and today it's run by Scott and Sandra.
1: Started in the 1860s. We're the fourth generation. Our kids are the fifth, and our grandchildren are the sixth generation here.
0: The farm has shifted over the years from dairy to beef and now includes custom cropping and hay sales. In sports, we'll start with the MSL playoffs. The Coburg Kodiaks open up their schedule tonight on the road against Six Nations. The Blue Jays continue their series in Houston. Toronto won last night 3-1. In the WNBA, Toronto battles Golden State, and tennis action is underway at the National Bank Open in Toronto and Montreal. I'm Jordan Mercier with the news that keeps you connected to where you live. Northumberland's three-day weather, next.
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6: This is WOW Weather.
7: Tonight, clear with a low of 14. And tomorrow, sunny with a high of 29. Thursday, cloudy with a 40% chance of showers and a high of 28.
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